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1: On a warm summer's evening, on a train bound for nowhere, I met up with a gambler. We were both too tired to sleep, so we took turns of staring

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Another young man takes his place. Average Joe, average pace.

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Or do you feel the same? 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

Have you come here for forgiveness? 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

colors Joseph wore, and then she said, perhaps this coat will bring you good luck and happiness.

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